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24: Road construction, two lanes closed, I-10 Katy Freeway westbound between 45 North Freeway and Studemont. Construction work, FM-2920 westbound between TC Jester and Boudreaux Road, Steubner Airline Road, about a 1 minute delay here. I'm Justin Hill in the 24-hour traffic center.
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pretty big news, and that is that Florin Balogun, who was got a red card in Team USA's most recent victory, was supposed to sit out tomorrow versus Belgium, but FIFA decided to reverse that. 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

Rod Ryan Show is off tomorrow. They were smart enough to make this a four-day weekend. 94.5 The Buzz, but all this week starting Tuesday, they got Black Keys tickets, Black Label Society tickets, AC/DC tickets, all this week starting Tuesday. 94.5 The Buzz.

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6: The News Radio 740 forecast, a 60% chance of thunderstorms through the evening with a low of 77, then partly cloudy Monday with afternoon showers possible, the high 94.
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Wrapping up a series with the Rays, took 2 out of 3. And that was their last home game of the first half of the season. They'll wrap up this week. 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

It's a new song off of Five Finger Death Punch's 10th studio album, which will be out at the very end of this month. They're celebrating their 20th anniversary this year. 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

60 minutes of music on the fringe. 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We aren't necessarily sold on these songs either. 94.5 The Buzz.

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I'm not convinced that they hadn't, at least briefly. That's their brand new one. Do You Hate It? 94.5 The Buzz. 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
35: Yeah! There's a thin line between love and hate. So, where are you? Tell us. Do you hate it? The show that is a weekly roundup of emerging artists, new music, and songs.

That is Dave Grohl's daughter, Violet Grohl. Her song is called Bug in the Cake. It's new music. Do you hate it? 94.5 The Buzz. That's the question. New Sleep Theory. Same question.

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And you tell us, do you hate it? We're feeling it out. Tell us, do you hate it? Tweet us at 94.5 The Buzz.

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5: Yeah, what's going on, everybody? Welcome to the show. It is Ted Stryker. Happy 4th of July weekend, and in honor of America's birthday, 250, I am ditching the countdown, and I'm playing nothing but patriotic marching band music. Okay, forget that. I'm going to stick to what I do best, eating and playing you the top 20 songs in the nation with also great bonus tunes. Everything will be out of order. Last week, Dexter and the Moonrocks hit number one with Freaking Out. Will they be on top again today? You're going to find out later. I've also got new music from Somber and Phoebe Bridgers as we get it all started with the seventh biggest song in the nation, Self-Aware by Temper.

That's a former number one, now at number six, Until the Sun Explodes by Sublime on Out of Order. That's the name of this countdown show. I'm in L.A. in my guest bedroom hanging out. My name is Ted Stryker, and besides the top 20 songs, I love to shine a light on the coolest new artists like this great band from Belgium called The Haunted Youth. They've been together about 7 years. The new album is out. The song, Death Wish. What a great name of a song from The Haunted Youth, Out of Order.

0: every weekend. Same time, same place. I play you fantastic new artists that need to be on your radar, and that was the band The Haunted Youth and their song Death Wish. I am Ted Stryker. Happy 4th of July weekend. On the way, I got music from Modest Mouse and Muse, plus two awesome musicians, Bishop Briggs and Matt Mason. They've teamed up for a new song, and you're going to hear it next on Out of Order.
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Coming in at number 18, Joyce Manor with I Used to Go to This Bar. I'm Stryker. 4th of July weekend. This is my screwy mixed up countdown show called Out of Order. Hope you're having fun. Be careful with the firecrackers, please. Now I play you the 11th biggest song in the nation. Who's got it? Modest Mouse, Picking Dragons' Pockets.

love that band right there, Muse, and they have the fourth biggest song in the nation, Be With You on Out of Order. That's a song that I liked when I first heard it. Now I love it. And again, at number four, I Am Stryker. Excited to play you an awesome collaboration from two artists I love, Bishop Briggs and Matt Mason. Super talented. They're friends.

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You got meat on the grill, drinks are flowing, and the greatest countdown show in the history of America is on your radio. Casey Kasem. No, it's Ted Stryker. That's me. Out of order. What a show this is. I just played you In My Room from Julia Wolfe at number 9. Next up, we have a chart debut from our old friend, Dominic Fike. Come on now, Dominic Fike. This is called Baby Doll at number 20.

The eighth biggest song in the nation as I play you the top 20 songs out of order. The Strokes, Going Shopping. I'm Stryker. You know, next month, Weezer will drop the 12th studio album of their career. They're also going to hit the road for a massive nationwide tour. And this is the new song called We Might As Well Be Strangers. And it's a bonus on Out of Order.

0: true story. I am a Rock and Roll Hall of Fame voter, and it is part of my mission at some point to get Weezer in the Rock and Roll Hall of Fame. I want to get System of a Down in, and at some point, Muse and the Strokes, they are near the top of my list. This past round, I was all about getting New Order in, and they are in. Okay, that was Weezer. We might as well be strangers on Out of Order. It's a bonus this week. Not on the countdown yet. I am Ted Stryker. On the way, music from Dirty Heads, The Last Dinner Party, and a double dose of Somber. You are out of order.
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Just ask me. Out of order. It's the countdown show, but I don't go in order. I start with number 15, then I'll play number 8, whatever it is. That was number 10, Homewrecker from Somber. And now his brand new tune, which isn't on the countdown. This is just a bonus tune. My Body Isn't Ready. Somber, out of order.

0: Bridge, you're at home and you're listening to Dirty Heads on your radio. That's what summer's all about. Seriously, one of those days. The number three song on Out of Order with me, Stryker, still to come. I got music from Cannons and In Color. Plus, Phoebe Bridgers from Pasadena, California is back with a great new song. And you're going to hear it next on Out of Order.
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Two dudes from Montana. It's Frankie and Nathan, and together they are Buffalo Traffic Jam. Do you know what that means, Buffalo Traffic Jam? 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Fool's Gold is in at number 16 on Out of Order, and I'm Stryker. Happy 250th birthday, America! Hope you're enjoying your holiday weekend. Next up, this is the second biggest song in the nation, and it goes to In Color with Headlights.

Starlight by Cannons, your 12th biggest song in the nation on Out of Order. And I'm Ted Stryker. How awesome is Phoebe Bridgers from Pasadena? Her mom's a real estate agent, by the way. Phoebe, singer, songwriter, producer. She's got a bunch of Grammys up on her mantle. And now she's back with her first new solo music in 6 years. I love the new song. This is it. Lost Boys, Phoebe Bridgers. It's a bonus song on Out of Order.

0: Not on our countdown yet, but I have a feeling next week it's going to crack the top 20. Today, Lost Boys by Phoebe Bridgers is a bonus on Out of Order, and I'm Stryker. On the way, I got music from Bad Omens and Death Cab for Cutie. They're in the top 20. Plus, Hayley Williams has a cool new side project. I'm going to tell you all about it and play you the song for the Stryker 420 next.
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1: 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Take a hit. Makes you feel so darn good. Don't ball guard that.
2: 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Hayley Williams. 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This is the song, you guys. 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

0: the number two song. Okay, moving on. It is Stryker. Thank you. After the break, we are hitting the home stretch. Who scored this week's number one song? The answer is coming up next.
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song called It Takes Two, the number 19 song of the nation on Out of Order. We are moments away from revealing your number one song. First, though, I want to play you the fifth biggest song from Death Cab for Cutie. This is Riptides.

I love that band and the song. In at number five, Riptides, Death Cab for Cutie on Out of Order. I am Stryker, and with that, I've played you almost everything, gave you the bonus tunes, played the 19 biggest songs in the nation. We even had some red, white, and blue Jello shots in here. I'm feeling good. Let's get to your number one song, and it goes to Dexter and the Moon Rocks. Yep, the guys go back to back. Freaking Out is number one again on Out of Order. Ooh.

0: Dexter and the Moon Rocks riding high this 4th of July weekend, freaking out. Number one for the second week in a row. I am Stryker, and that almost does it for me.
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0: 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My executive producer is the great Corey Irwin. And we're going to be back next week, if they let us, with the top 20 songs in the nation. Until then, you have been out of order.
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2: Sade.
3: This is sexy time music.
2: What did I say? Shoddy?
3: Sade.
2: Oh, it's spelled like that. That's not even fair.
3: You said Sade's going into the Rock and Roll Hall of Fame. I'm like, excuse me? Alex's both children were made to this song.
2: Yes.
3: And
4: smooth not operator. Not true at all.
3: I thought this was on in the background.
2: Bruce Springsteen.
4: It was not.
3: Born in the USA?
2: What's Bruce the thing you made me listen to?
4: What?
2: You made me listen to something one time and I was
3: I could have swore this song was in the background.
4: Bob Seger?
2: Bob Seger. It was definitely Bob Seger.
4: I've never heard of Bob Seger.
3: There's something making the rounds on the internets, and it's called the Cinderella Rule. What would the Cinderella Rule be? What happens to Cinderella?
2: Well, you got to be home by midnight or you lose all your stuff.
4: Yep.
3: You turn into a pumpkin, right?
2: Right.
3: Is that what happened? Did she turn into a pumpkin or did the cart turn into a pumpkin?
2: Yes. Or
3: I thought she...
2: Glass.
3: Yeah.
2: Cart.
3: Okay. The Cinderella Rule. It's establishing a cutoff time for relations to start on any given night. And if we're not doing anything by this time, we're not going any further.
2: Stop.
3: Hang on. There's something to this. Hang on. So, for example, like maybe you have a Cinderella rule with your partner. And let's just say it's like, okay, by 10:30, if nothing's happening, mm-hmm. we're just both rolling over and going to bed. It's called the Cinderella rule.
2: Okay.
3: You might not even have a time in your head, but everyone's got that. Now, this goes with... Is it more spontaneous with your partner? Do you have to make an appointment for that sort of thing?
2: Mm-hmm.
3: But the Cinderella time is a maybe not talked about cutoff time where nothing's going to happen. Let me give you an example of not so much a time, but a very close friend of mine. And this isn't one of those stories because I don't wear this. My friend's got a CPAP machine.
2: Oh, yeah.
3: And it's that thing that goes like on his nose. Mm-hmm. And it's like.
4: Oh, okay.
2: Because he stops breathing at night.
3: Right.
2: Right. He needs it.
3: So, we're having a couple of beers, and I'm like, bro, you're going to bed at night.
2: Mm-hmm.
3: He goes, I know what you're going to ask. He knows me. He goes, I know what you're going to ask.
2: Okay.
3: He goes, I get in the bed.
2: Mm-hmm.
3: I'm always making myself available.
2: Mm-hmm.
3: I go in for the spoon. I'm hanging. If nothing happens, I roll over. He puts it on.
2: Machine on. Okay. Yeah.
3: He makes himself available every night. He never, ever gets into bed and just puts it on.
2: The machine on? Y'all are all the same.
3: He said, he goes, yeah, it's a little cat and mouse, and we don't really talk about it, but he goes, I knew you were going to ask me about it. So that's exactly how it goes down.
2: He knew you were going to ask.
3: Yeah. He's like, oh, nothing's going on? Like he just, you know. It's in there. It's like obviously makes it known that he's down for whatever.
2: Mm-hmm.
3: She's not responding.
2: Mm-hmm.
3: Okay, CPAP time.
2: Amazing.
3: So the Cinderella rule, again, with your partner, you have an established cutoff time because you'll turn into a pumpkin at a certain time. And it's like, we're not starting. No, it's clearly too late. You know I need this amount of sleep. Now, Alex, again, the 3-hour wonderment that I have with this guy. 3 hours
2: of
3: sleep.
2: All he sleeps ever.
4: Sometimes more.
3: Yeah, but Saturday?
2: He does try to catch up sometimes on the weekends.
4: Yeah, I got like 11 hours.
2: I've seen his graph. Cool.
3: So, nobody's got anybody have a cutoff time?
2: Yeah, no, 2 p.m.
4: Well, you're still at work.
3: Come on!
2: Usually when I get pretty tired, it's around 2 p.m.
3: The day Briggs was born was the cutoff time. That's it. We're not doing this anymore.
2: Stop it. I am a pumpkin now. I've turned into a pumpkin.
3: Okay. Yeah, it's just like, as long as you have enough time under the Cinderella rule, anything goes.
2: Cinderella rule.
3: Yeah, Cinderella time. I thought it was funny.
2: It was funny.
3: And I thought both of Alex's kids came out of this song.
2: Now you know.
3: I'm so upset. Get it out of here. I don't want to hear it anymore. Get it out. I don't want to hear it anymore. Sade. That's it. She's banned from the show. Why did I think that?
4: I don't know why. At all.
3: Like, did it?
4: I don't think we'd ever said anything about Sade until Mo talked.
3: I think it came from that day. that your kids were made while that song was playing. I just made that up in my head.
4: They were not.
2: What's going on in Rod's head?
3: It's a good one.
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Wakey Wakey. It's your brother Rod, man. Thanks so much for starting your day off with us. 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
2: 7 and 10, 7 and 10. You wanted a game called 7 and 10. You got it.
3: Okay. It's the 7 and 10 game. What are they playing for?
4: Today, we have a pair of tickets to see Jet. 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
3: All you gotta do is name 7 things in 10 seconds. Mo, you made it sound easy.
4: I don't know about that.
3: Yeah, Mo. You made it sound easy. Trenton says he wants to play the 7 and 10 game. Trenton, good morning.
5: Good morning.
3: 10 seconds goes by pretty quick, dude.
5: Yeah, take it easy on me.
3: No repeats? I mean, spreading eggs. I guess I'll let you spread an egg.
4: Thank you.
3: I mean, maybe. It's loose. It's loose. But I
4: blacked out. You can't help it. It's fast.
3: No snakes.
6: Sometimes that plays, man. You can't just completely rule that out.
3: I'm ruling out snakes.
6: Play, you can say snakes. You can say eggs.
3: I'm gearing every game we do.
6: You have eggs, not snakes.
3: Snakes is an absolute stone cold wrong answer. Every game we play moving forward.
6: Not necessarily.
3: All right, here we go. Trenton, 10 seconds.
5: Yeah.
3: Name 7 things that you would drink before noon. You're on the clock.
5: Orange juice, apple juice, water, milk, cranberry juice.
3: Time.
5: Coffee.
4: Damn it. Trenton, I felt for you.
3: How was coffee not number 1?
4: I thought he had it.
3: All right. We got to go to Archie. Whew. Archie, good morning.
7: Morning.
3: Apparently, this is harder. Mo made it look easy.
4: Stop. That was a fluke of nature.
3: Mo made it look easy.
4: Don't say that.
3: Rocky drank eggs before noon.
4: Yeah!
6: It would have been right.
3: It would have.
4: All right, Archie, good luck.
3: It would have. All right. Hey, Archie, you got to name 7 things in 10 seconds.
7: Okay.
3: All right, you ready?
6: You just pause, like, go. You just 7, anything? Anything?
3: No. Here comes, this is your topic. 7 things that are on topic. Welcome to summer, everybody.
4: Mm-hmm.
3: Name 7 things that will melt in the sun. Go. You're on the clock right now, Archie. 7 things that'll melt in the sun. Now go.
7: Oh, man.
6: Yeah, time?
7: You got me.
6: You name one thing?
4: I don't think this is the game for you, Archie. I love you.
6: Ice cream?
3: That was hard.
4: No.
6: Lemon ice?
3: I didn't think that would melt.
6: Ices?
4: Anything? Braille?
3: Okay, maybe that was hard. It's early. Give Archie a break.
4: You're right.
3: The last guy didn't say coffee.
4: He didn't.
6: He said something.
3: He did. All right, hey, Travis.
8: Hello.
3: Travis.
6: Don't get shut out.
3: Yeah, you got
4: it.
8: I'll try not to.
3: Did you hear that? Like, when you were on hold, could you hear Archie?
8: Yeah, I heard. Okay. I heard he didn't really say anything.
3: He just completely blacked out on me. Archie, are you okay? All right, he's all right. All right, 7 and 10. I'm going to give you you got to be on topic.
8: Okay.
3: Name 7 things in 10 seconds in your medicine cabinet. You're on the clock, Travis. Go.
8: Band-Aids, Q-tip, cough syrup. Cotton balls. Ibuprofen.
4: Oh, man.
3: Didn't get it, bro.
4: There's only 4, Travis.
3: Didn't get it, bro.
4: It's hard.
3: Mo!
4: So fast.
8: Yeah, it's hard.
3: Is Mo just, like, really good at this?
4: No, I'm not.
3: I think so. Travis, goodbye. Ricky!
9: Yes, sir.
3: Ricky, welcome to the 7 and 10 game. You got to name me 7 things in 10 seconds.
9: Let's do it.
3: All right. I'm going to give you the topic. Just roll into it.
4: Mm-hmm.
3: Roll into it. You got this. Here we go. 7 and 10. Name 7 things that you would keep in your wallet. You're on the clock.
9: ID, passport.

0: passport, cash, fingerprint card, driver's license, debit card, food stamp card, TWIC card.
1: You get it? You got it. Mo, why do you look confused?
2: That was 7.
3: I had him at 8 total. Oh.
2: Good job, Mickey.
1: Guess what?
0: Thank you, man.
1: That's a 7-10, Randy! Oh, he got it! Woo-hoo-hoo! 7-10, he got it. Congratulations.
2: Ricky!
1: What are you giving him?
2: You're going to see Jet September 12th at the House of Blues. Congrats, my friend.
0: Thank you, ma'am. Thank you, sir.
1: Way to go, Ricky. Great job on the 7-10 game. One more time.
0: I appreciate it.
1: I appreciate you. I'm glad that we can play this. We got the 7-10, Randy! Oh, we got it!
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0: Trust me, we miss you too. What's up? It's Mo, and we hope you're really soaking up this holiday weekend. America 250. 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
1: The Buzz. The average person performs 3 to 4 Google searches per day. That's the general average. Obviously, behavior is going to vary by age and profession.
2: We, doing what we do for a living, we're very quick to say, well, because of what I do for a living, I feel like we're very quick to say that.
3: Okay.
2: When it comes up on, when it comes to things like this. Well, I mean, because of what I do.
1: Gen Z, for example, averages more than someone that's a little older. Their thirst for knowledge. Or just, it's driving them crazy trying to find the answer. Mo, I've given you a moment to think about this.
3: Okay, what are my options?
1: Okay, so on the X, how many times a day do you Google something? 0 to 2 times, I know that's not you. 3 to 5 times, I know that's not you. 6 to 10 times or 10 or more on average.
3: Every day.
1: What do you think you Google?
3: 10 or more. No question.
1: Yes.
3: Yes.
1: Yes, you do.
3: I'm thirsty.
1: Yes, you do.
3: I'm thirsty for knowledge. I Google everything that Alex says.
1: Do you retain any of it so that you don't have to Google it again?
3: Or no.
1: Do you have to re-Google
3: things? No, I have to re-Google a lot of things.
1: Me too.
3: It's just like constantly Googling. It's not
1: sticky.
3: No. Some things are. Like if I'm really curious and really want to know stuff, yes. But
1: I really try in my everyday life, outside of this job, I try to rely on my brain. Like, no, dude. You get there on your own.
3: You still got it. Let's go.
1: And I take that stupid Joe Rogan on it stuff to try to, like, the jellyfish jizz.
3: Is
1: whatever
3: that a vitamin?
1: Whatever I take for the brain.
3: Really?
1: Yeah, for my memory.
3: It's not working?
1: I don't know. I couldn't come up with Melissa Gilbert today.
3: Neither could I.
1: That's where I hate myself.
4: Google could.
1: You did it for me. Thank you.
3: Yeah.
1: We were talking about, you said they're rebooting Little House on the Prairie. Mm-hmm. So this is exactly how it happened. Little House on the Prairie. I'm like, man, I wonder if any of the originals are coming back. Well, it's an old show, so it's going to be on me to come up with something.
3: Yeah.
1: I'm like, I wonder if any of the originals, okay? Like, Michael Landon, he came up with that show, I believe. He was Charles Ingalls. He's dead, okay? And, like, is Nellie Olson still around? Probably. But it was based on the middle girl. She was
3: Laura
1: Ingalls Wilder. Mm-hmm. And I'm standing here on the radio live, mic's on, tens of 12s of people listening to me. And do you think I can come up with that chick's name?
3: Absolutely not.
1: I said she was in the news recently. Her husband has some crazy sexual things.
3: And sometimes
1: against
3: we
1: him.
3: Can get there between the three of us.
1: And I'm like, don't Google. And then Alex just, like, kindly, he's like, I see the old man struggling, boom, boom, boom. He's like, he just goes,
3: Google.
1: Melissa Gilbert. I couldn't come up with it on my own.
4: That's why they may eat
3: Google
4: it.
3: Google everything.
1: I want to try to.
3: Fast. I'm always.
4: Do you Google, like, when I'm spelling stuff, I will just Google the word to be like, all right, how many L's are in lullaby? Like, just you type it out, and like that counts as a Google search, because I'm just trying to see how a word is spelled.
3: When
4: I'm not
3: home,
4: asking what is insert whatever the question is. I'm not doing that.
1: Yeah. Right. I don't
4: but
1: care
4: like
1: what
4: sometimes
1: Google
4: you'll
1: says.
4: See a TV show, and you're like, oh, let me Google this person and just see what other stuff they've been in.
3: Everything.
1: I'm bypassing Google. I'm now putting 5 N's in Pennsylvania.
4: Well, yeah, you need to. Like,
3: Brody?
4: We know that's
3: was
4: fact.
3: That Brody?
1: It was Brody, fresh out of bed, head to head.
3: Yeah, between Google and the thing that sits on my counter, the Alexa.
1: Yes.
3: I ask for a lot of stuff.
1: Mm, I got one of those in my house. I fought it for a long time.
4: Got rid of mine.
1: Let me refresh this. Did you really get rid of it?
4: Yeah.
3: He was following you, you know?
1: It's recording everything that's being said in your house.
3: Yeah, and he's a bad guy, so he has a lot to hide.
1: All right, so this just went up. Very low votes. 50% of our audience, 0 to 2 times. 25% of our audience, 6 to 10. And then Mo, 25% of our audience, 10 plus times a day.
3: 0 to 2?
1: 50% of our audience,
4: they're
1: 0
4: lying.
1: To 2.
3: That's fraudulent, right?
4: That at all.
1: And you can't.
4: I don't believe that at
1: and
4: all.
1: You can't say. Think about like what people are doing for a living, and most Google searches, and I think it's upwards of 70% now. I will get the number for you.
3: Uh-huh.
1: Yeah, over 70% of search traffic comes from mobile devices. So you can Google anytime, anywhere on that.
4: If you go to just the search, like not the Google, you don't have to go to google.com. If you go to your bar and you just type in like Japanese food or whatever. That counts as a Google.
1: Yes.
4: Even if it's not through Google, it's still a Google.
1: Of course.
4: And I think people will be like, oh, I need like the address to Cinnabon or whatever. And then it's like, no, you're Googling it. That's Googling it. That's not counting.
3: Thank you. You're right.
1: 3 to 5 is the national average, Mo.
3: That seems...
1: Well,
3: uneducated.
1: Well, because of what I do for a living.
3: No, I am dumb.
1: I need to know Melissa Gilbert on a drop of a dime.
4: For real though, but with the morning show, like we do talk about stuff where we're like, I don't know, like let's check
3: let's
4: it out.
3: Find out.
4: Like,
3: yeah.
4: It makes sense to Google stuff.
1: It is nice though when you get a little recall on your own and you don't have to Google it.
4: But you still have to Google it. But then when you Google it and you were right initially, you're like, yeah, dude, I know my stuff. The best when somebody else looks it up and you were right.
1: What was the guy talking about the other day? Belgium. I'm like, I think it's its own country. I don't know. Let me go look after. I went on the limb and said, yeah, it's this. And then I went, nobody said anything. I went and Googled. It's like, okay, how much of an idiot did I just sound? Oh, my God, I got that right.
3: Good job. It feels good. Once a year when it happens, it feels good.
1: On the X at Rod Ryan Show, how many times a day are you Googling? That's AI that's grokking. You know what I mean? Google. How many times a day are you Googling something?
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Good morning. It's your brother Rod on a MILF Monday. Happy July 6th, right? That's a holiday. I mean, somebody told us it's a holiday. 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

0: scary movie?
1: Yeah.
2: No, the Exorcist.
1: It was the devil.
3: Comedy.
0: And Damon was a bad guy?
1: The kid was the devil. Ooh. Damien.
3: Ooh. That Exorcist. Damien.
1: All right. Hey, Ashley, good morning.
4: Hey, good morning, Rod.
1: Ashley with an EY?
4: Yes, sir.
1: Okay, who's playing for you today?
3: The only guy left.
4: Alex is.
1: Big hitter.
0: Ashley and Alex, that's cute.
1: Big hitter.
3: Representing women. Just like
0: Cameron.
3: Alex.
0: Every day.
1: Cameron, Team Mo. Damien, Chile. Ashley, Alex. Here's how the game works. I am going to ask you guys a question. And you're going to have to write down a number, okay? The person that comes closest to the number will be the winner of that round. You have to get three to win.
0: Oh, crap. These are really good tickets.
2: No cheating, Mo.
1: Sold out. No cheating. Sold out tickets.
0: Yeah, I get it.
1: Mo, Alex, and Chili, here we go. Welcome
2: sold
1: to,
2: out, Mo.
1: Welcome to sold Closest out. To the Pin.
3: Can't buy them.
1: Please write down your answers on the piece of paper that Chili has provided to everybody.
3: Yeah. Thank you, Chili, for that.
1: A reasonable amount of time, and then show me your answer. Here we go. The person that comes closest will get the point. How many people were on the Titanic when it sank?
2: Ooh. Damien Rose.
1: How many people were on the Titanic when it sank? Person that comes closest to the pin will get a point for that. Here we go. Hold up your answers, please. Alex says 500 people. Mo says 10,000 people.
0: Mm-hmm.
1: Chili says 5,000. 2,224. Chili's closest to the pin on that one. Yep. Chili gets the point on that one.
0: Good job.
2: And there's still no room for Jack.
0: He had the door. He was fine.
3: He didn't have the door.
0: He could have been fine. Just get on the door.
3: She didn't share it.
1: How many curse words are said in the movie The Wolf of Wall Street?
0: Oh.
1: And it's like a 3-hour movie.
0: Okay.
1: Just because Mo probably doesn't. Do you know what movie it is, though?
0: Yeah. Leonardo DiCaprio.
1: Sure.
0: Mm-hmm.
1: How many curse words are in the movie The Wolf of Wall Street? Chili has hit. Oh, there's Alex. He's got his answer up. And Mo. Okay. Mo says 1,000 curse words.
0: Yeah.
1: Apparently, that's all they did was swear in that movie. Alex says 250. Chili says 10,000.
3: Well, let's not rule anything out.
2: It's like 25 an hour.
1: Well, no, we can rule two of them out.
3: Well, all right. Well, let's do that.
0: How many was it?
1: 569. Alex is closest to the pin on that one.
3: Nice.
1: Alex gets a point.
2: That's a hole in one, buddy.
1: No.
3: Not at all.
1: He was way off, but he was closest to the pin of your ridiculous answers.
2: Don't be joking.
1: How many career strikeouts did Nolan Ryan have?
0: Oh crap.
1: Mo is a baseball fan.
0: No.
1: You are.
0: My husband's gonna
1: You married
0: be so
1: a baseball
0: mad.
1: Fan.
0: Say it again.
1: How many career strikeouts did Nolan Ryan have?
0: Oh, man, babe, I'm sorry.
2: She's not sorry.
1: Okay, here we go. Chili's answer is in. Mo's answer is in. Alex's answer is in.
0: What's your
1: answer? 800 for Mo.
0: That was my guess.
1: 4,500 for Alex. 3,000 for Chili. 5,714.
0: Wow.
1: Alex is closest to the pin.
0: Good job, Alex.
1: Alex, 2 points.
2: I knew he was a member of the 3K club.
3: So. I knew that. I didn't know if he had hit 5K.
0: Oh, no. I already got a text. He's mad.
3: You can't look at your phone. That's cheating. She's cheating.
2: Yeah.
3: She's not looking at your phone. Rod, tell her she can't look at her phone.
1: You cannot.
0: I have my calculator open.
1: You cannot look at your text. Your phone.
3: No. With your friends sending you answers.
0: I wish.
1: All right, here we go. You ready?
0: Ready.
1: Da-da-da-da-da.
3: Our bed ran out. There we go.
2: There's a cool music. You got two answers, Zora.
1: In millions. In millions.
0: Millions?
1: In millions.
0: Okay.
1: How many followers does Cristiano Ronaldo have on Instagram?
0: Oh.
1: I believe he's still the most followed person on Instagram.
2: Oh.
1: In millions.
2: Ooh, hold on.
1: In millions. Mo's answer's in. Alex
0: what
1: is in.
0: What does that say?
3: Don't worry about it.
0: I hear handwriting.
1: Chili waiting on you and... Chili's answer is in. In millions, Mo.
0: Yes.
1: 80 million, yeah. She said.

0: $250.
1: It looked like you wanted to say eight. Is it two?
0: $250.
1: $250 million, and how many?
2: 100.
1: 100 million? $665 million people currently follow Cristiano Ronaldo. And you know what?
2: Hello!
1: Alex is closest to the pin! Alex is closest to the pin. Representing women.
0: Once again, successfully.
3: Yeah.
2: And Ashley didn't even want to pick you.
3: Stop! Don't say that!
0: Well, then, I wish I had lost.
3: Do not say
1: Team
3: that.
1: Team Alex is Ashley. Ashley, good morning.
2: She wanted
4: Hey, good morning. Oh, my God. I'm so excited.
0: Pick again before you want to pick Mo next time, won't ya?
3: I'm so bad at this game. Ashley, you won. Girl, it was meant to be.
4: Oh, my goodness. Thank you, guys.
3: Sold out Stane tickets are yours. Everybody else, you can't buy them. You got to win them with us.
1: We have them all week.
3: Hopefully more. Yeah. Okay.
1: Yeah. All right,
0: Can't
1: Ashley.
0: Win like this, though.
1: Enjoy the show. Alex, what a strong 94.

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1: If you're coming in from the sticks, look out. East Texas Freeway southbound at Greens Road. Looks like we're about to clear that wreck. A second one has popped up in the back here. Should you stay or should you go? Well, it's backups from 1960 and an 18-minute southbound drag. If you could do 45 instead, do that. If you want to, here's a back hack. Hop on Will Clayton Parkway. Take that Hardy connector. Get around all that business. I'm Sky Mike.
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2: Corn on the cob is the summer food for me. I didn't even have to think twice about it. Of course, there's other foods that I associate with summer.
3: Yeah.
2: But I put this up this morning. I saw somebody talking about it online, and I'm like, yeah, it's not officially summer yet. Hell, it's summer. Are you kidding me? Mm-hmm. It's summer. Is there one food, or is it a bunch of foods, a grouping of foods? Because I already went through Memorial Day weekend. I made my potato salad.
3: Yeah.
2: I made my tuna noodle salad,
3: mm-hmm.
2: Which London took for lunch. Like, just... tuna salad.
3: She loved it?
2: Yeah.
3: Yeah.
2: Which was awesome. That one went. Potato salad is very, I don't make that summer. Throughout the year, but.
4: Watermelon. How's it not watermelon?
3: Yeah,
2: watermelon. It's probably the most mentioned on our Facebook page right now. You can get watermelons all year round.
4: Yeah, but it's a summer
3: not
4: food.
3: The watermelon.
2: But corn.
3: From Hempstead, Texas. But
4: corn has nothing about summer to me.
2: Corn sucks. Because that's when it's ready. Mm-hmm. That's when the good corn is ready.
4: You get corn, you get elote all year round, buddy.
2: I know.
3: Yeah.
2: But the good corn, the corn, what is the saying?
3: Sweet corn. It's knee high by the 4th of July is where we're growing. I'm from Indiana.
2: But that's where you're from.
3: Yeah, that's what I did growing up.
2: Up north, like the killer corn is really in August.
3: Yes.
2: That's when it's big enough to... But.
3: People are like standing outside waiting at the farmer's market.
2: It's just like you can get crawfish all year round. But you know there's a season where the crawfish is great. Then like you get that farm crawfish. Watermelon is kind of all year round. But you're
4: it's
2: right.
4: It's like summery the most.
2: I associate it with summer.
3: Yeah, and you're like cutting it and you're eating like a full slice of it as a little kid.
4: Be shirtless,
3: in your bathing
4: with it all
3: suit.
4: Over my face,
3: yeah.
4: Thinking I'm going to grow a watermelon plant because I swallowed seeds. Mm-hmm.
2: But you never saw a popsicle in my house.
4: I was going to say popsicle would be too.
3: Popsicles is what I was going to say.
2: But growing up, I have them all year round in my house.
3: Do you now?
4: You're rich now. Okay?
2: Popsicles.
3: Yeah.
2: I don't think
3: that's... Is that because you were deprived as a child?
4: That's a rich person move. Yeah,
2: but what... A popsicle is on a stick?
3: Yes.
4: No.
2: Freezy. I call that a freezy pop.
4: Yeah. Just like sugar water that's frozen.
2: In the plastic.
4: Tube that cuts your lips.
2: The plastic tubey thing.
4: Yeah.
2: That was only a summer thing in my house growing up.
4: Mm-hmm. We just got my daughter. They have... the electrolite drink. Whatever.
3: Oh, for kids, the Pedialyte?
4: They like Pedialyte ones.
3: Yeah,
4: my daughter goes crazy for it.
2: Oh, really?
3: That's so good.
2: On Facebook, what food says summer? You're right, Alex. More people saying watermelon than anything else.
3: Mm-hmm.
4: That's 4th of July right there, which is summer to me.
2: Cantaloupe?
4: Ah, gross. Cantaloupe's great. Fruit.
3: I don't like cantaloupe either. That's
2: really?
3: Funny.
2: You like watermelon, but not cantaloupe?
3: I have trauma.
4: Cantaloupe is like
3: trauma.
4: The parsley of fruit. Like, it's on the tray, but nobody's touching it.
2: Oh. Cantaloupe is awesome.
3: Oh.
2: What about honeydew?
3: Oh, it's the same thing.
4: Yeah, like, you just put those there, and you're like, yeah, we gave you a fruit tray. You're like, cool, I'm not going to touch
3: it's
4: that fruit
3: filler.
4: Tray.
2: Guys,
3: it's
2: they're great.
3: Filler.
4: Give me the pineapple, give me the grapes, give me the other
3: definitely
4: stuff. I'm not
3: berries.
4: Touching the cantaloupe or the honeydew.
2: Sweet tea?
3: Aw, my mom used to
4: not
3: do the
4: a
3: sun
4: food,
3: tea.
4: But rocks.
3: Mm-hmm.
2: Anything barbecue. See, I feel like you guys barbecue
3: we
2: all
3: barbecue
2: year round. I think I do too. I mean, you get to cook on the grill all year round around here. So like the grill, it's not like a special thing that it's just during the summer. That's kind of the, Anthony Cutlack.
4: What do you do?
2: I love you, Anthony. He said BLT. Would you not have a BLT? Is that a summer sandwich?
4: It's just a lunch sandwich.
3: Yeah, I have those all the time.
4: I gotta have a BLT in the middle of winter.
2: I just love that he mentioned BLT, because I want one now.
3: I know, that's all we're gonna be able to focus
4: on. From the deli, I get the BLT like once a week.
3: Yeah.
2: Yeah, not really specific to summer, right, BLT?
4: I mean, it rocks in the summer. It hits.
3: Great,
4: there's certain stuff that like hits in the summer, and then there's certain stuff that is summer.
3: Mm-hmm.
4: I have this in the summer.
3: And I get like crisp lettuce.
4: Like pizza by the pool
3: on a BLT.
2: I'll tell you a summer sandwich, which I didn't eat growing up because I wasn't a fan. But in my house, because they were grown in the garden, tomato sandwiches were huge in my house.
3: Yeah.
2: I know this makes you cringe.
3: It makes me want to throw up.
2: Tomato sandwiches.
4: You put a little mayo
2: fresh,
4: on there?
2: Yeah. Yeah, on bread.
4: A little pepper.
2: Yeah, exactly.
4: That doesn't sound bad.
2: Tomato sandwiches were huge. I thought tomatoes were disgusting when I was a kid.
4: I think
2: that is Is there a summer sandwich?
4: Anything that is by a pool with chips in it.
2: Yeah, yeah, that's true. Anything by a pool.
4: Because I feel like anything near a pool, you can kind of justify.
3: Yeah,
4: like,
3: which is what we do all summer.
4: Because I want to say sandwich, like summer is sandwich season, but really that's like the school year is sandwich season for most people. So yeah. I can't really say that. For me, it feels like I just want a house of sandwich room sitting by a pool.
3: Because I don't want to get out of the pool.
2: Watermelon, number one, corn on the cob. And very little hot dog comments.
3: Really?
2: Very little hot dog comments.
4: Hot dog.
2: Is that all
4: year round, dude?
3: Yeah,
4: I mean, it hits in the summer, especially, but it can be year round.
2: This show loves talking about food.
4: It's a good debate.
3: Here we are.
2: No doubt about that.
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94.5 The Buzz. Good morning. It's your brother Rod, man. If you're like us, I know that you're ready for even more grilling and chilling. Let's keep the celebrating going. America's 250th. Thanks for starting your day off with us. Let's do this, baby. Keep it here. 94.5 The Buzz.

94.5 The Buzz. Good morning. It's your brother Rod on a MILF Monday. Happy July 6th, right? That's a holiday. I mean, somebody told us it's a holiday. 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
1: You better worry about it.
2: But don't, though.
1: But
2: at
1: don't.
2: The same time.
1: You're doing too
2: do,
1: much.
2: But don't.
1: You're doing too less right now. But now you're doing too much. All right. Josh, hang in there.
2: Stop worrying about it.
1: Hey, Shay, good morning.
3: What's up, Brother Ryan?
1: What's up, Shay? Welcome to the five. You are either on line 1, 2, 3, 4, or 5.
4: Welcome.
1: I want you to think. Just think about
3: good.
1: It. Just think about it. Let's say hello to Scott. Good morning, Scott.
5: Good morning, y'all. How are y'all doing?
1: Doing great, dude. Welcome to the five. What a group we got here today.
5: First time getting through, by the way.
4: Oh, yeah.
1: Alex.
2: Sorry, I was in game mode.
1: Thank you. Let's say hi to Wesley. Welcome to the five.
6: Good morning.
1: Good morning, Wesley. You're in. But for how long? But for how long, we don't know.
4: Oh, jeez.
1: Okay. Let's see. It's four of you. Let's get on one. The game's called the five, right?
4: Mm-hmm.
1: It's not the four. It's the five. Travis, welcome to the five.
4: Okay.
1: Welcome
4: sausage
1: in, Travis.
4: Fest.
3: Morning.
1: Yeah. Oh, yeah. It is all dudes.
4: Yeah.
3: Oh, yes, sir.
1: Okay. Travis, the last guy in. Five lovely Rod Ryan Show listeners.
4: Mm-hmm.
1: I've only got one pair of tickets for you today. And I'm going to start allowing you guys to pick each other off. You got a favorite?
4: Yes.
1: Who's your favorite?
4: Scott.
1: Why? What did Scott say?
4: I have no idea.
1: Hey, Scott.
5: What's going on?
1: Scott, we're going to start with
4: Doesn't
1: you.
4: Doesn't sound cool?
1: We're going to start with you, Scott. You can get rid of line 1, 2, 3, 4, or 5. You're on one of those lines, dude. What line do you want to get rid of?
5: I'm going to get rid of number 5.
1: Oh! Is that your final answer? In my best Regis Philbin voice. Is that your final answer?
4: That was horrible.
1: Sorry. Line 5?
5: Yes, there it is. Yes, there it is.
1: Sitting! On line 5. Dude, it's you.
4: Yeah.
2: Ah! That's great.
1: Yeah. Out of here. Scott, sorry. Line 5. Excuse yourself.
4: You
1: That's it.
4: Favorite.
1: Boom.
2: Causes his own death.
1: That was your favorite guy.
4: I know.
2: Bad pick.
4: Wah.
1: He's gone. Scott's out of here. So sorry, Scott. Scott, you're dead. Get out of here.
2: Get out.
1: You're dead. You're dead. What are you just still doing alive? did we not put the gators in the trough? He should be eaten. He should be half eaten by now. What about Josh? Like, Josh is thinking, I'm never going to call on him. He's sitting in the back of the room.
4: Just another Josh.
1: He's like, oh, there's too many guys on this phone line. Nobody's going to call on me. Josh, I'm calling on you right now. Josh, line 5 is gone. 1, 2, 3, or 4. Let's get rid of some. Let's just kill someone else.
3: Let's go with 4.
1: 4. Oh, I don't know. That's that's not a good idea. Horrible idea. You want to stay with that?
3: Yep. Yeah, we'll stick with 4.
1: 4.
4: He's unfazed by you.
1: The first guy got rid of himself. What if we did that back to back? Okay. Sitting on line 4, Shay, you're dead. Sorry. Down there in the snap, and the gators are the gators are gatoring. Oh, he's ripped his arm off.
4: Oh, wow.
1: Good pick, Josh.
3: Thank you.
1: Good pick, Josh. I'm not going to pick on you yet. Let's see. Wesley, what are you doing over there? Wesley, wake up.
3: I'm just trying to get by.
1: All right, I got you.
4: Stay as quiet.
1: He was
4: Don't breathe.
1: He had the book over his head at the desk. He's like, oh my God, don't call,
4: Don't call me. Hey, Wesley.
1: Wesley, I got line 1, 2, and 3 available. You're on one of them. Time to All put right. up or shut Ooh. Up. You pick a line, Wesley.
3: I'm going to go line 1.
1: Line 1! Wesley, Wesley, Wesley, Wesley.

0: that your final answer?
1: Yes, sir.
0: I feel like I asked the first guy. I got to ask everybody now.
2: Yeah.
0: Sitting on line one, his name is Wesley. Wesley!
3: I do not have a poker face for this game if you're watching on YouTube or Facebook.
0: Okay.
3: All right.
0: There's two. Josh is left and Travis is left.
3: Yeah. Mm-hmm.
0: Okay. Lines two and three are available. Mm-hmm. Travis, you've not been picked on yet.
4: No, sir.
3: No pressure.
0: I saved the best or the worst for last. You're going to let me know. What line would you like me to release? Either line two or three. Josh, you still there?
1: Still here.
0: Okay. Travis is going to determine who wins today. Travis, line two or three? Which one should we release?
4: Let's get two out of there.
0: You want line two gone? You can't handle line two. Or can you?
2: Or can you?
0: Is that your final answer?
4: Yes, sir.
0: Sitting on line two. Josh, you're out of here. Oh, he picked the right line.
3: That game.
0: He picked the right line. Travis, we did save the best for last. You sandbagging son of a bitch.
3: Stop it.
0: Oh!
3: I hate that. I hate it. Horrible.
0: Travis, you survived everybody. You're the winner today of the five. What are you giving them?
3: Black Rose, Whiskey Myers, and you, sir. August 8th, Woodlands Pavilion. Everybody else, Ticketmaster.com. Grab your tickets. Congrats, Travis.
0: Oh, God.
3: That's too much.
4: Right on. Thank you all very much.
0: We need to do that like at the end of the show.
3: I don't ever want to do it again.
0: All right. Great job, everybody. Travis, you're a big winner today. Way to go, dude. Nicely played. 94.5 The Buzz.

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0: When I say 5K, you're listening, right? 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
2: Go back in time with me to a simpler time.
3: West Texas.
2: Yeah.
4: The country was pure.
2: Jim Croce's still alive.
5: I've got a name.
2: And Sandy.
4: Problematic name.
2: Is out in the yard and she hears a bell. It's a truck. It's not the ice cream man, it's the knife sharpening truck. Sorry. It's the knife sharpening truck.
6: Get your knives.
2: A guy that would sharpen your knives and scissors. He'd ring a bell and you could run out to his truck and get in line to have him sharpen your stuff. So she was in West Texas. She says, does anybody remember this? Phone lines are ringing. Whether you're calling us all nuts here, I don't know. Elizabeth, good morning.
7: Hi, I have a story.
2: Please, I want to hear it.
7: Okay, so I don't have this memory, but my kids will, because when we were living in the suburbs of Chicago, there was a man who would ride around on a cart, not a truck, and he would sharpen knives. And the way you would know he was on your corner was with the bell Sandy remembers, but also the advent of Facebook neighborhood group would say what corner he was on.
2: Somebody's driving That's around recent. Sharpening knives. What other personal yes. services were offered by people just crazily driving around?
3: With the bell?
4: Would they clean your gun?
2: It's so specific. That's what kind of makes it humorous, because it's such a specific like thing to do. But everybody needs
7: it is, and the kids would race out. The kids would race out.
2: I love it. Thank you.
4: With knives and scissors?
7: Well, they'd race out to watch him do it. The parents.
4: It seems bad to run out to the knife guy. We were always taught against that.
2: It'd be very exciting. I agree. If I did not grow up like this. Ray, good morning.
8: Morning.
2: Knife sharpening locally in your neighborhood? Guy ringing a bell? Anything?
8: Yeah. Growing up back in the 70s at North Houston, just being got an ice cream truck come by, and then later on during the week or sometimes you'll see a guy like once a week come down the road ringing a bell with a little sign on the side of his truck that says knife sharpening.
2: And do you remember ever using him?
8: No, I don't remember us ever using them.
2: Yeah.
8: But I remember seeing them go down the road.
2: Yeah.
8: And I've seen my neighbors use them, but I don't remember my parents ever using them.
2: Yeah, that would have been the same in my neighborhood. If the bell was ringing, that means he's done sharpening for the day. thank you, Ray. I appreciate it. I got about 15 emails all talking about knife sharpening.
4: No way. Is anybody like, my dad used to say, son, we sharpen our own knives like men.
2: Dan does this for a living. He's like, good morning, Rod. I work for the largest cutlery service in America. I've been doing it for over 30 years. The mobile knife sharpening you're talking about was definitely a thing about 30 years ago. My company does all the sharpening in a sharpening center now. And then, we used to get our knives sharpened at the restaurant, and a service would come and they'd drop them off.
3: Oh, okay.
2: You had, two sets of knives, and they would bring
3: the A1
2: them.
3: A1 and the B1, and
2: then
3: you'd rotate.
2: Yeah. And you would constantly be rotating.
4: That makes sense, because, you deal with that all the time.
2: So.
4: But what is the wait time? Does he have one little stone that he's grinding stuff down on? I have a lot of questions with this.
3: Right.
2: How many,
3: the roadway.
4: Do you have is there a different one for scissors? Is there a different one for knives? Are there three guys in that van? Is it just one dude? Does it take 10 minutes to get done?
2: Were you ever 15, 20 people deep?
4: Yeah. Sorry, you're probably not going to make it. He's got to go.
2: Ray says, hey, Brother Rod, I grew up in North Houston. There was a guy who did sharpen knives. He'd roll through the neighborhood, and everybody, just like Sandy, sang the bell. There was ringing a bell.
3: You just knew.
2: Sandy's not crazy.
3: Bring it back.
2: Sandy, you're awesome. Thank you. I didn't know about this.
4: Seems dangerous.
2: I didn't know about it.
4: So dangerous.
2: That's a cool old memory. I can only imagine emails are going to be rolling in all day today now. After people listening to the podcast.
4: Could anybody not go play? Because he's like, I got to go out and get my mom's knife sharpened. Yeah, sorry. I'll come play baseball in a little bit. Number 9 in line.
2: You heard me mention the Republic Grill earlier today on the show. And I tell you, you're nuts if you haven't tried this place yet. This restaurant is so great. I've got $100 gift cards to give away.
3: Wait, that's so kind.
2: Yeah, I've got a $100 gift card.
4: Yeah, sharp
2: right
4: knives
2: now.
4: There?
2: The sharpest knives ever.
3: Knives wow. In all the land.
2: You know what? That nut job Terry is probably back there sharpening him right now. The owner.
4: That's all he does.
2: He's a nut. I wouldn't be surprised that Terry McBurney is there sharpening the knives this morning.
0: The Buzz. Progressive presents the Museum of You.
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Wakey, wakey. It's your brother Rod, man. 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

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Good morning. It's your brother Rod on a MILF Monday. Happy July 6th, right? 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I mean, somebody told us it's a holiday. 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

0: three words, 20 seconds per word. Alex, he's listening to Freebird right now,
1: yes,
0: the dubstep Freebird. You guys really just made that change forever, huh?
1: Yeah, for patriotism. And then we won a gold medal because of it. So really,
0: you had used Mastodon since the inception of this game. You guys used that Mastodon track to black out the sound
1: I would say this is
0: of my voice.
1: A billion times better.
0: Yeah? Nice little relief for you?
1: Yeah.
0: Okay.
2: And your algorithm?
0: All right, here we go.
1: Yeah,
0: 20 seconds on the clock. Rezzy. I believe it's Teresa. Not our Teresa, another Teresa. Rezzy sent this one in. Here we go. Thumbs up.
3: Let's go.
0: There we go. He says he's ready. Zero bones.
3: Zero pulp?
0: Zero bones.
3: Zero posts?
0: Zero bones.
3: Zero bull?
0: Zero bones.
3: Zero bones.
0: Boom!
2: Nice.
0: Zero bones.
4: Let's go, baby.
0: Well.
2: Oh my gosh, now he's fist bumping.
0: Mo?
2: Mm-hmm.
0: Sharks have no bones.
2: Oh, zero bones. That's what it's
0: zero
2: from.
0: Bones.
2: Yeah.
0: Oh, you weren't picking up on that?
2: No, I didn't.
0: It was one of the your fresh out of bed head to head questions.
2: It was.
1: And also sort of a fun fact.
0: Zero bones.
2: Fun fact.
0: Oh yeah, it's served a couple purposes on this show. Alright, here we go. Kyle sent this one in. This would never happen to Chili.
2: No, jeez.
0: Thumbs up.
3: Let's go.
0: Whiskey Wiener.
3: Wednesday winner?
0: Whiskey Wiener.
3: Whiskey Wiener.
0: Whiskey Wiener.
3: Whiskey Pecker? Like whiskey, like a wiener?
0: Whiskey
3: hot dog
0: wiener.
3: Winner.
0: Whiskey Wiener.
3: Hot dog winner, whatever, yeah.
0: Whiskey
3: Wiener, yeah.
0: Got it. He would say every
2: I thought, what's happening?
0: I gotta sit down.
3: Bro, is that,
1: he had 2 seconds left when he did say it, so he had not gone over on time. Okay. I just wanted to make that clear.
2: I think so.
3: It's the double language.
1: But I thought he
3: bilingual,
1: was very
3: you know?
1: Closely.
0: It's like, let's see. Whiskey, popcorn, spatula, wiener. Put them together, please.
1: Whiskey wiener. Hot dog wiener. I was like, that's what I'll do that cast.
3: Well, because I meant like a hot dog wiener, so whiskey wiener.
1: You got it, bro. You got it.
2: You got there.
3: Right. Sometimes I get my weens confused.
2: No, you don't.
1: Who amongst us have not?
0: Sausage.
2: Stop it.
0: Here we go. All right, he's 2 for 2. 2 for 2.
3: Mo, that would be dos.
2: Thank you.
3: Correcto.
1: So they say
0: dos.
2: Puerto Rico, where I'm from.
0: Dos for dos. Yes. All right, here we go. 20 seconds on the clock. Eva sent this in. Also talked about on the show. Thumbs up.
3: Thumbs up.
0: Adult Yoo-hoo.
3: Okay, I messed up. I didn't watch your lip. I watched your nose. Hold on.
0: Adult Yoo-hoo.
3: Just uno?
0: Adult Yoo-hoo.
3: Hot dog window?
0: Adult.
3: Hot dog in your nose.
0: Adult Yoo-hoo.
3: Hot dog hoodie hoo.
0: Adult Yoo-hoo.
3: Hot dog Hooters. Hooters hot dogs.
0: Stop him. Somebody.
2: Turn the mic off.
0: He's rolling down the hill.
1: You explained yourself for like 15 seconds. Yeah.
0: When did we start playing Read My Nose?
3: I don't know.
2: I looked at your nose.
3: So I looked at your nose and my eye went blurry. I was like, oh. I messed up.
2: Don't faint.
0: Like, do I have a pimple or
2: booger?
0: Something? Adult Yoo-hoo. Adult Yoo-hoo.
3: The Yoo-hoo sounded kind of look weird.
0: A lot of Yoo-hoo talk in homeroom this week.
2: We need to get some for tomorrow. But,
0: hey, Josh, you got to be feeling good about that.
2: Thank
0: He's
2: you,
0: got
2: Chili.
0: Two.
2: Good
0: luck, Mo. You feel?
4: Hey, 2 out of 3. That's not bad. Pretty good.
0: There's a song about that. it's tickets. It's sold out tickets.
3: Yeah. No pressure, Mo.
2: I feel the pressure.
0: Christina, pressure. Pressure.
5: Come on, Mo. You got this.
3: Christina, you might want to pop the CD of Stain. It's about the only time you're going to hear them.
0: All right, here we go. Christina wants those sold-out tickets. So does Josh.
3: It's boy power.
0: All right, boy power. That was established.
4: Boy
0: that could,
4: power.
0: That could be the changing factor here. All right, Mallory sent this in. Alex, please, 20 seconds on the clock. Mm-hmm. 3 words, 20 seconds apiece. Mo can't hear my voice anymore. She can see me, though. Hopefully, she's not staring at my nose.
3: She's annoyed. She looks mad.
0: Read my lips. Thumbs up.
2: Thumbs up.

0: 7 nuggets.
1: 7 nuggets?
2: Ooh. That was fast.
0: That's...
3: Yeah.
0: Eye of the Tiger.
4: Yeah, yeah.
1: What was that about?
4: Huh? 7 nuggets.
0: The kid on the roller coaster.
1: Oh, that guy.
0: I think he ate... Did he eat 7 of the 9? Or did he eat 5 of the 7?
1: Yeah, something like that.
4: Like, he almost choked.
0: Yeah, Six Flags.
4: Yeah, Bane for life.
1: Ooh, okay.
0: An influencer got busted trying to eat chicken nuggets on a roller coaster. 7 nuggets.
4: It's several... like only the rides at the park.
0: And he's banned forever.
4: For him.
0: You got a lifetime ban of Six Flags.
4: Houston Rodeo Carnival coming up.
0: All right, here we go. Several people. I had to write down who sent this down. Here we go. Thumbs up.
1: Thumbs up.
0: Shucking corn.
1: Oh. Shucking corn.
4: Ooh.
1: I love corn.
4: I love corn.
1: Happy summer.
0: She's getting these in.
4: She's fast.
0: With insane time.
4: Yeah.
0: All right, here we go. Patch guy. Jarrett?
4: Jarrett.
0: Did you see him at Godsmack?
4: Yeah, on the mosh pit. On the pit.
0: All right, here we go. He sent this one in. For the win. Thumbs up.
1: Thumbs up.
0: Metal lick.
1: Metal click.
4: Oh, wow.
0: Metal lick. Metal lick.
1: Battle clip.
0: Metal lick.
1: Back. Click.
0: Metal.
1: Battle.
0: Lick.
1: Lick.
0: Metal.
1: Battle lick. Metal lick.
4: Boom!
1: Oh! What? What happened? What happened?
2: 0.257 left.
4: Got it!
1: What happened?
4: Wow.
5: Dang it.
2: Wow.
4: First of all, you scared me when you were saying
1: I know, and I saw it in his mouth, and I was like, I need to emphasize what I'm about to say right now.
0: Okay, first of all, how much time was left?
2: 0.257
0: seconds. Oh, my gosh. All right. Mo gets the win for Christina.
1: I can't handle that. I hate that game.
0: Give me 30 seconds on the word. Metal lick.
1: Oh, man. Yeah. I don't remember what I said.
0: We were talking about licking metals on the periodic table.
1: Yes.
2: It was AOL.
0: That was an AOL.
2: Which ones you can lick and which ones you cannot.
0: Metal lick.
1: Why?
2: Can I lick it was the name of it.
4: I'm just glad Mo got that word and not me.
0: Flush.
2: You would have ruined that one.
0: Lord knows what you would have said, Chili.
1: I literally made eye contact with Chili when I saw what I thought you were saying, and I was like, no.
0: Give those tickets to Christina. Wow.
1: Christina! What a win. Stang. I can't wait for you to be there, sister. See their Hoobastank Kinder October 17th in the Woodlands.
0: Down to
6: thank you so much.
1: Too much.
6: Hashtag girl power.
1: Oh,
0: come on.
1: Let's go, girl.
0: Damn it, Josh. Oh, sorry, oh Josh. God. Now we're going to hear that all day. Down to the wire, baby.
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1: Trust me, we miss you too. 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

Your brains might still be in party mode from this past weekend, but your bodies are probably in recovery mode from this past weekend. It's probably because you just hadn't sobered up yet. We are Houston's Rockin' Alternative. It's Sherman 84.5, the bus. Well, you got your head down on that desk. Let's start up that Monday midday. Here we go.

Red Hot Chili Peppers in your midday. 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Does anybody else remember back in the day when you used to buy a pack of baseball cards? It used to come with that little stick of gum that was pretty risky of whether or not you're going to chew on it. Your middays come with some concert tickets. These are a little bit less risky. We got You Pick Your Tickets at 120 with your way in to see Blue October or Bowling for Soup. I'll get those winners right after your nonstop dinner.

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every July 4th weekend, right after, it's like I'm terrified to look at the news to see who got injured from the fireworks. 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
11: The News Radio 740 forecast for Monday calls for partly cloudy skies, a 40% chance of thunderstorms, and a high of 93.
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18: The Buzz.

just one of those H-Town weeks where you got to take two showers to get by. It's the way it is down here. It's Sherman 94.5, The Buzz. It's either going to be hot or rainy. High of 95 degrees today. That chance of rain tomorrow and maybe some coming at us this weekend. Collective Soul.

Houston's Rockin' Alternative. It's Sherman 84.5, the Buzz. We're going to get you through that Monday while you're recovering. We got your back-to-back music launching at 11:50. That nonstop noon is almost here. 3 days grace.

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We're not firing on all cylinders, so let's just keep this music news short and sweet for you on your Monday. It's Sherman 94.5, The Buzz. We're getting to a point now where musicians love to tease the news more, that the tease is more exciting than the actual news. Dave Mustaine from Megadeth saying they've got a huge announcement on the way, and it's going to be out on this world. That's all the details we get. We'll see if the news is actually big. I'll keep you posted when I find out more. Green Day.

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For everybody that had those Monday meetings to look forward to, we're praying for you, man. Everybody recovering from that July 4th weekend. It's Sherman 84.5, The Buzz. More Nonstop Nooner.

Made it to that 1 o'clock hour. We are Houston's Rocking Alternative, Sherman 84.5 Buzz. I already know Houstonians are struggling today. Probably a little bit less people are going to be fighting for those concert tickets, but we're still going to be getting those winners. Get ready. As soon as we get back, here comes your Monday edition of You Pick Your Tickets.

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All you got to do, shoot me that first email, jeremy@thebuzz.com. Put in the show you want to go to in the subject line. We'll grab that first random winner right now.

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little predictable. Your first winner taking the Blue October tickets, but here comes your sloppy seconds. Sherman 84.5, the bus. This is round two of You Pick Your Tickets. 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Jeremy@thebuzz.com. 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
12: 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U.S. coach Mauricio Pochettino says FIFA made the right call to make U.S. striker Flo Balogun available for the match in Seattle.
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Keep getting you through that Monday, man. I know you're on the struggle bus. We are Houston's Rocking Alternative. It's Sherman 84.5, the bus. Got your mic handoff. Teresa in for your Monday afternoon drive, showing up with Black Crowes tickets and your way in to see Five Finger Death Punch. She'll grab that first winner at 420.

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Papa Roach was doing a little European tour. They're back in the States later this month. In fact, they'll be in North and South America for a little while. 94.5 The Buzz.

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The World Cup is something that I never thought I'd be watching. Not a big soccer fan, but I have been. That Cape Verde match the other day was incredible. And then yesterday, Mexico, unfortunately a loss. Brazil, unfortunately a loss, but they've been very good.

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Houston's Rock and Alternative 94.5 The Buzz. Kings of Leon currently doing a little touring here and there. In fact, they'll be playing ACL in October. Here's you, somebody.

I've never been to a rich people wedding before. This Travis Kelce, Taylor Swift wedding was kind of phenomenal from what I'm reading. Reno and your radio, 94.5 The Buzz. Not that I've been reading a lot into it, but the gifts that they gave their guests. I just want to be there. I don't care about the wedding. I just want to drink and get the gifts.

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20: The News Radio 740 forecast. Mostly sunny and hot with a high of 97. Clear and warm tonight with a low of 78.
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Seether's part of the biggest show I think that we're going to have this year. In September, it's going to be Seether, Hinder, Hoobastank, and the 25th anniversary for Stain Break the Cycle in town. I don't know. That's going to be a huge show. I got to start begging for tickets now. 94.5 The Buzz, Houston's Rock and Alternative.

I don't know about you. I had a very low-key 4th of July this past weekend. I didn't burn anything on the grill, which is a plus. Josh Reno, in for Teresa, 94.5 The Buzz, Houston's Rockin' Alternative. I still have sausage and hamburgers left over, which means that's what I ate for lunch today and will for the rest of the week. Hey, don't forget, got tickets to the Black Crowes and Whiskey Myers coming up in the next 30 minutes.

go ahead and do this right now. Giving away tickets to Black Crowes and Whiskey Myers. They'll be here August 8th, the Woodlands. And you have a shot right now. Just email me, Reno, R-E-N-O, at thebuzz.com. If the subject line, just put Black Crowes or Whiskey Myers, whichever you want. You have a chance to win right now, 94.5 The Buzz. Good luck.

Is it coincidence that Teresa is off this week, same week after the Taylor Swift, Travis Kelce wedding probably went, you think? Or it's because it was her birthday this past weekend and she always takes this week off. One of those. 94.5 The Buzz.

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The World Cup, U.S. and Belgium. That kicks off at 7 o'clock. 94.5 The Buzz, Houston's Rock and Alternative. Here's Incubus.

don't know if you heard about this England fan that went missing. He came to Boston for the World Cup and went missing. Josh Reno, 94.5 The Buzz, Houston's Rock and Alternative. And I'm only laughing because it's got a happy ending. Not that kind of happy ending, but the guy that was missing, his family was reaching out to him, trying to get in touch with him. He wasn't responding for 10 days. They found him in a bar. He lost his phone and just was sitting at the bar every day drinking.

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Five Finger Death Punch in town September 27th, the Woodlands. 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The email address, Reno, R-E-N-O, at thebuzz.com. 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
3: The News Radio 740 forecast, mostly sunny and hot with a high of 97, clear and warm tonight with a low of 78.
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I'm a huge fan of the show The Bear. Sad that it's done, but I'm not giving away any spoilers right now anyway. Just letting you know. Josh Reno, 94.5 The Buzz, Houston's Rock and Alternative. I saw a ranking of the best seasons. Their second best season, they said, was season one, which I'm down with that. And their top season, they said, was season two. That's when Jamie Lee Curtis come on. I think that the entire series changed when she made an appearance.

If you're wondering when Sublime is putting out a new album, they just recently did, but the next one, probably never. Jacob said, no, just one album. 94.5 The Buzz in Santeria. I don't

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Is there anything more annoying than having a crick in your neck? I have one right now. I've had it all day. People walk in the studio and I snap my head to the side and it hurts. It hurts so bad.

94.5 The Buzz, Houston's Rockin' Alternative. Josh Reno getting out of here. I'll be in all week for Teresa's, doing a little vacation. She deserves it. She works hard, like real hard. So I'll see you back here tomorrow. Tonight, go USA. Let's bring that W home, get into the round of eight.

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